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driving to the forest in the middle of the night to boogie with my baby, the ancient rolling bright. Rock and boogie woogie, we'll roll and boogie woogie. I got some extra treatment with the other girl next beside. I slow down, brother baby. I was driving my car both day and night. Squeeze my baby and hold her tight. She said, who can that squeeze me? And then turn on the radio, Luxembourg.

initiative in. And here's the one. Yep. Parallax. 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Lincoln. And a goody goody Hudson. Studebaker. Packard. And DeSouza. And Thunderbird. Let's go, man. I want to rock and roll here.

It was a moonlit night in old Mexico. As I walked alone between some old and adobe haciendas, suddenly I heard the plaintive cry of a young

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One for your soul, one for fun. 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